Jitterbug from the Charlie Daniels Band, Drinking My Baby Goodbye. Before that, a polka from Steve Warner, Crash Course in Blues. It's time to slow it down with some Alan Jackson, a ballad called Someday. And coming up next, a waltz from Travis Tritt, Drift Off to Dream. It's the Dance Off.

0: Travis Tritt, Drift Off to Dream, a great waltz. And before that, Alan Jackson, Someday. We're going to take a quick break, come back with Montgomery Gentry and My Town. Keep it here on the Dance Hall.
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Kiss Kiss, Faith Hill, and before that, Montgomery Gentry, My Town, both Two Steps. And let's change gears now. Straight Tequila Night, John Anderson, and some Tim McGraw. You know, Mr. Faith Hill, coming up next on The Dance Hall.

0: couple of triple two-steps there for you. Wrapping up with Tim McGraw. She never lets it go to her heart. It's time to take a quick break. We'll come back with Clint Black, a better man, and a whole group of two-steps right here on the Dance Hall.
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1: 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Yeah. It's the Dance Hall.

Four in a row of two steps right there, wrapping up with Down at the Twist and Shout, Mary Chapin Carpenter. Before that, George Strait, The Fireman, Sarah Evans, Suds in the Bucket, and we kicked it off with Clint Black, A Better Man. Here comes from Kenny Chesney and the Bellamy Brothers on the Dance Hall.

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3: Here we go, hour number two of the dance hall. We've got a jitterbug coming up next from Pirates of the Mississippi, and then we slow it down with Brad Paisley. But first, it's Rodney Atkins, If You're Going Through Hell, a polka.

It's the Dance Hall and a couple of ballads. The last one from Sugarland. It's Want To. Before that, Brad Paisley, Little Moments. Let's get into the triple two steps with Jody Messina, Stand Beside Me, and Joe Diffie coming up next with the Quittin' Kind. It's the Dance Hall. Yeah.

0: The late Joe Diffie cranked out dance songs throughout his career, but we lost him last year in 2020. Time for a quick break. Coming back with Sawyer Brown and some Two Steps right here on the Dance Hall.
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It's Ricochet with Daddy's Money, a two-step before that. Sawyer Brown, Some Girls Do. Let's crank it up. It's Rick Trevino, Running Out of Reasons to Run, and some George Strait coming up next on the Dance Hall.

0: Born Straight from the motion picture soundtrack, Pure Country and Heartland. Kind of a departure for George Strait at the time, but turned out to be one of his most popular albums ever. We're going to take a quick break. Come back with some Trisha Yearwood. Don't leave the dance hall.
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1: Scotty Bennett is bringing back the best dancing music from the 70s, 80s, 90s, 2000s, and today. It's on the dance hall.

Brooks and Dunn, My Maria, a triple two-step, of course, recorded originally by B.W. Stevenson, and the Brooks and Dunn version was not much of a departure from that song. Before that, She's in Love with the Boy, of course, Trisha Yearwood. Phil Vassar now with Carlene, another triple two-step on the dance hall.

A jitterbug from Stevie Ray Vaughan. The house is rocking. It is time to close down the dance hall. You don't have to go home, but you can't stay here. And let's close it out tonight with a little Garth Brooks. It's Shameless. I'll see you next week on the dance hall.

0: That's Mike Ryan, and he keeps telling us it's hard to write a love song.
1: That's what he says.
0: Yeah, is it though?
1: I don't know.
0: I don't know. I'll tell you what is not so hard. Being here tonight for the after party.
1: Whoop, whoop.
0: It's Drinking Texas Nights. We are here. It is 9-ish on a Friday. It's my fifth favorite day of the week.
1: Of the week, yeah.
0: Of the week, yeah.
1: Yeah, I thought you were bringing the weekend in there.
0: I'm like, no.
1: Don't bring him in here.
0: Oh, no, it all starts all over again tomorrow. But we're going to get you there tonight. Let's have a little Chris Young with Voices.

0: That's Voices by Chris Young right here on Drinking Texas Nights. It's the after party. We're having a great time. We're having a good time, Mike. Mike, have you heard about this stuff that's going on right now about the pro players might be able to come back to college if they have eligibility?
1: You know, I've heard a couple of rumors of some guys who either left college early or a couple who didn't go to college. Who finished their career and are thinking of going back to?
0: No, this is even bigger than that.
1: Wow. Okay. No, tell me.
0: So a judge out in Colorado issued a court order that says that athletes, mm-hmm. if they've signed contracts in the NFL, played in a preseason game, mm-hmm. whatever, if they don't make the team, they're eligible to go back to college. After signing a contract with the NFL, going through the draft, if they didn't make the team, they can go back to college.
1: Huh.
0: Yeah.
1: Okay. Well, okay. Does that take into account the new college rule, 5 years for 5 years? 5 years?
0: I believe so. I don't know.
1: Five for five, whatever they're calling it?
0: I assume. I don't know. But it. Let's say like there's a guy on... There's a guy right now playing. He had 2 sacks against the Jets this past weekend.
1: Uh-huh.
0: Not projected to make the team.
1: Uh-huh.
0: If he makes the practice squad, he'll make about $130,000 a year.
1: Mm-hmm.
0: If he goes back to college like LSU, that's where he's from, and plays another season, starts, he'll make $500,000, $600,000. So
1: why wouldn't you? And is he a rookie or something?
0: Yeah, he's a rookie.
1: Oh, okay.
0: He signed on this year. Yeah, how do you feel about that? I think it's horse crap myself.
1: I think the way I had heard about it, because there were guys who had played like 3 years in the league, but they wanted to go back because they had left college early and they still technically had eligibility. And with the COVID rules, it doesn't really matter how old you are,
0: right?
1: But they're instituting a 5-year limit. So right. you got 5 years to play 4 seasons. They're not even calling it redshirt anymore.
0: So these guys, I think, came out as juniors.
1: Uh-huh. So if they're still college age, I don't really have a problem with it.
0: I do. Because you left college, signed a pro contract.
1: Right.
0: You're done. Those are the rules.
1: Well, see, but not anymore.
0: No, that's, I mean,
1: it's a wild, wild west out there.
0: I know.
1: So I don't see a problem with that because, yeah, I mean, shoot your shot. If you don't make it, you know, you've got a place to land. I'm not against that because it's not
0: you've always had a place to land. You go up to the Canadian League.
1: Well, I mean, a place to land.
0: Right.
1: But you see what I'm saying, though? I mean, they're still college age and he signed a contract but didn't play pro. It'd be different, I think.
0: Technically, you played in preseason games.
1: Yeah.
0: Yeah.
1: But it's exhibition. You don't get paid salary for that.
0: I'm just saying, man.
1: Yeah, it's.
0: I think once you declare yourself for the NFL,
1: mm-hmm.
0: you're done.
1: Yeah, I don't know. I don't know that necessarily a hard fast rule. Especially if there's a time limit.
0: Yeah, but these guys they're going to be cut
1: mm-hmm.
0: next week, mm-hmm. week after.
1: Mm-hmm.
0: So there's going to be 100 of them or so. And we're coming up on it. But if they go back to college, there's college kids that have been on the team that are going to get cut.
1: Yep.
0: So, I don't know. I think it's horse crap, yeah. But that's just me. Well, I'm old school also.
1: Yeah, yeah. I mean, that's more traditional. And I think you probably thought I was going to fall on that side too. But
0: Well, you're a dumbass if you don't. Hey, that's Mike. I'm Chip. This is Drinking Texas Nights.
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0: Travis Tritt. I know that guy. I'm going to be somebody.
1: Who?
0: I don't know. He never reveals who he's going to be, but he's going to be somebody. Let's see. Up next, we got Randy Rogers Band. And, you know, I'm thinking about The Weeknd. We might have to talk about that coming up.
1: Ooh, nice.

0: That's Dan Seals. Everything that glitters is not gold. I learned that the hard way. Yeah. You go into a jeweler and try to sell the glittery stuff.
1: Yep. Yeah, no, they're not having any of that.
0: No, it's horrible. Hey, up next is Curtis Grimes. That's What Cowboys Do.

0: It's Sawyer Brown with a false premise. He's out there saying some girls don't like guys like me.
1: Huh.
0: I've never found that to be true.
1: That they don't like Sawyer Brown?
0: Well, that too.
1: Yeah.
0: I mean, it makes it sound like, you know, some girls don't like me. Really?
1: Yeah.
0: Really?
1: No, that's not a fact.
0: Really?
1: Yeah. Hey, what were you talking about? Were you talking about Randy Rogers or the weekend?
0: This weekend.
1: Oh, yeah.
0: Do you have plans?
1: No.
0: Really?
1: Yes. How about you?
0: I have so many plans.
1: What are you going to be doing, Mike?
0: This time tomorrow, I will be in the Florida Keys.
1: What?
0: Yeah, man. It's not even Mile Zero Fest. No. Now that my wife is retired, she loves to cruise.
1: Oh.
0: Not the boulevards.
1: Yeah.
0: I can appreciate it. It's your hotel goes wherever you go. There's endless food, and I feel really young and fit in just about every room I walk in.
1: Yeah, well, you're supposed to only walk in yours. My bad.
0: Happens a lot. Happens right. A lot at sea. Yeah, no, going on a cruise.
1: Saw the pineapple and thought I'd come in.
0: Oh, my God. There's so much of that going on out there. I'm not even going to tell you about it. But
1: so where y'all cruising to?
0: We're starting at the Keys, and we're headed to Belize, Honduras, and Cozumel, and then coming back.
1: Nice.
0: Yeah.
1: I have only been to Cozumel in those three.
0: And those three?
1: Yeah, well, and I love it.
0: The other ones are new for me, too, including the Keys. So,
1: yeah.
0: I've been to Cozumel many times.
1: I've been to, I think it was the Keys on a cruise when I was 20.
0: Oh, wow. They had boats back then.
1: Yeah, you had to paddle. But still.
0: Yeah. So I'm looking forward to it. It should be a good time. It's a Margaritaville cruise.
1: Mm.
0: So we've never been on that boat. I have no idea what the structure is like or what they're famous for. I'm hoping.
1: Right.
0: but what I'm going to miss this weekend is alcohol. Tomorrow, Cooper's Whiskey, the blending house out in Leadbetter.
1: Yes.
0: They are releasing their very first of its kind expression for their brand, Cooper's Whiskey Texas Oak Bourbon. I don't know if you heard, but there is a cooperage here in Texas now, in Blanco.
1: Okay,
0: where they make whiskey barrels for Texas whiskey.
1: Nice.
0: So they are, of course, American white oak, but they're all Texas grown, and they're air dried.
1: Ooh.
0: So a lot of the cooperages, they will
1: heat dry them.
0: Yeah, like indoors, industrially. Right. Here they take the trees, they make the staves, and they put them out and let them let the atmosphere take care of it.
1: Interesting.
0: Yeah. Well, they say it makes a big difference in the flavor.
1: Yeah.
0: Garrison Brothers does. These guys make thicker staves.
1: Okay.
0: Because of the intense heat, there's more area for the alcohol to go into the wood. So you're gonna get more flavor quicker.
1: Yeah, but you're gonna lose some as well. Yeah.
0: The Angels are gonna take a much bigger share.
1: Yes.
0: But yeah, so this is it. They are releasing it as their very first. It's a bold barrel proof 8-year-old straight bourbon whiskey that oddly enough is distilled in Indiana, but will taste like Texas.
1: Hell yeah.
0: You know, we've not had a sample of this yet. I'm planning on getting some, but I will be out to sea, but I will run one down when I can.
1: Leave me your credit card, and I'll take care of it for you.
0: But come on, the Coopers, they do exquisite
1: work. Oh, they're great. Yeah. Yeah, everything they do is great. Mm-hmm. You love that cigar blend.
0: Oh, I know.
1: Not so much.
0: I was wandering over to the collection. We got a couple of Coopers up there.
1: Yep.
0: And we're going to add that one.
1: There you go. That's Mike. I'm Chip. And this is Drinking Texas Nights.
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That's Cole Wetzel. Hurts Like You right here on Drinking Texas Nights. Hey, it's the after party. Mm-hmm. We're having a great time over here. We hope you are too. And this is Alan Jackson, Gone Crazy.

0: We ain't gone country. We always been country. But except for like, well, there was a few months in the early 90s where I was kind of into new wave.
1: Yeah.
0: But I couldn't grow my hair that way.
1: Well, now you still can't.
0: No, I can't grow it no way now. Right. Oh, okay. So it is the after party. It is Friday night. It's getting late. I'm almost embarrassed to admit it, but we've got two sports stories from last weekend we have not mentioned yet.
1: Okay.
0: I think now's the time. First off, you heard of Joshua Baez, St. Louis Cardinals?
1: Yes.
0: Rookie, right?
1: Ooh.
0: First game, first pitch, hits a home run.
1: I know exactly where you're going with this.
0: Not the only one to ever do that, but he did that. His first pitch he sees in the major leagues hit a home run. His next two at-bats also hit home runs. So his
1: insane.
0: His first three at-bats, three home runs. Never happened before in major league history.
1: Do you just retire at that point?
0: Why wouldn't you? Right. and it's funny because I don't know if they were talking to a coach or manager or something, but they said it was not entirely unexpected because they had just called him up from Memphis.
1: Right.
0: Where he had just had a four home run game.
1: Oh, shit.
0: So keep an eye out. If this kid can pitch, we have our own Shohei Ohtani.
1: Right. Oh my gosh. Yeah, that is insane. That's something that nobody's ever seen before. You rarely see a three home run game in general.
0: Period. Yeah.
1: But much less all in the first three at bats.
0: First three at bats in his major league career. It's not like he's been up and down or you know, whatever.
1: You just retire at that point. You hit 1,000 with home runs every at bat.
0: Yeah, and a 4,000 slugging percentage. Right. Why not?
1: Is that that Hall of Fame worthy?
0: I think so. The other one we didn't mention, I think it was from last Saturday, Buffalo Bills played a preseason game on their new field in the new stadium. And so the story started last year because they, I think the NFL, give all the players these questionnaires and like who has the best food, who has the best locker rooms, who has the worst stadium turf.
1: Yes.
0: Was Buffalo. It got an F.
1: Oh, okay.
0: The players gave it an F.
1: Yes.
0: And the Players Association is the one who hands these out. The NFL gets real pissed off when they publish the results. But yeah, so the Bills players graded the old stadium's turf an F on last year's report card.
1: Yeah.
0: So Saturday was the first game they played on the new stadium turf. And let's see, a player who refused to be identified right after the game was asked, well, how was the turf? And his answer was one word, ass.
1: Gosh. Oh my gosh.
0: Okay.
1: Is it AstroTurf?
0: It's not.
1: It's live?
0: It's not.
1: It's, oh my gosh. You would think that they would have that together by now.
0: Yeah. But yeah, it is a natural grass turf. Another player who didn't mind being named, Tim Graham, asked, would you rather have artificial turf? Because I hear it's not real good out there. And he says, there were a couple of spots that kind of chunked up a bit, but it's better than playing on turf. So it's not going to grade out at an F.
1: Right.
0: It's going to grade out at an A.
1: SS. ASS on that one. Mm-hmm. All right, that's Mike. I'm Chip. This is Drinking Texas Night.
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0: That's Faith Hill. Peace of my heart. Right here on Drinking Texas Nights.
1: Ooh, just a piece?
0: Just one piece.
1: Okay.
0: That's all she'll let you have.
1: Yep. That's good enough.
0: Right. Up next is Wade Bowen, Nobody's Fool.

0: Oh, that is classic California country. I don't know necessarily that that's country music, but it does count as California country. That's the Eagles with Lion Eyes. You given any thought? I know you're a Vegas guy. Have you given any thought to going and seeing them at the Sphere?
1: No.
0: Because they're doing dates in like January, February, and then they say that's it. No more shows after that.
1: They always say that.
0: Well, yeah, but Don Henley says, well, I mean, we're in our 80s.
1: Right.
0: Next, Josh Abbott Band.

0: Hey, that's Miranda Lambert, fastest girl in town, mm-hmm. right here on Drinking Texas Nights. Mike, I want to give a shout out, because we haven't yet, to Kayla Jane for coming on our show on Wednesday, our other show, Drinking Texas Radio Show on KTAFradio.com. Mm-hmm. We didn't have anybody that was going to show up.
1: Right.
0: We were hoping for Jessie Lee. She had a scheduling conflict, so we couldn't get her. And Kayla Jane stepped up and said, hell, I'll do it.
1: Yeah, I love the way that, well, A, I love that she and James McDonald, her guitar player, showed up on like one day's notice.
0: Oh, yes. Yeah. McClung, John McClung, soon to be of McClung Motors, I guess, he called me up and said, hey, Kayla Jane, I talked to her. She said she'd come on your show sometime. I said, what about Tuesday? And Kayla said, or Wednesday. Mm-hmm. She goes, hell yeah. We'll do it. Showed up. She had no idea what to expect. James had even less idea.
1: Yeah, it's funny. He did, when he walked into the studio here, he did seem like maybe he'd been jaded by too many radio interviews in the past.
0: Yes. Yes, absolutely. Because he said one person asked him, if you were a fruit, what fruit would you be? It's like, what? Really?
1: No. If you were a color, how would it smell?
0: Yes. Oh, my gosh. So they absolutely killed it. We are doing an artist spotlight on them on Monday. Mm-hmm. It'll be in the 8 o'clock hour, that first part of the 8 o'clock hour, probably about 8:10. So listen for that. You can hear us play some of her music. Voice of a damn angel.
1: I'm telling you. I didn't know what to expect.
0: Yeah.
1: At all. And
0: we had heard her.
1: Yeah.
0: And I know we met her at the T3Rs last year, mm-hmm. because she came in with Jessie Lee.
1: Right.
0: Yeah. So,
1: but we didn't see her perform, and we heard her music, and it's like, hey, she's good.
0: Mm-hmm.
1: But singing in studio.
0: Oh, next level.
1: I know.
0: Next level. And the funny thing about her story, and we'll talk more about this on the Artist Spotlight, she was a bartender. Mm-hmm. They just happened to hang out after hours, and James was in there, Jessie Lee, a couple other singers, and she would get up and sing, and they're like, holy crap, you're kind of good.
1: I know, right?
0: And so her and James would do duets, and then they formed a band, and now they're rocking and rolling, man. And James, holy crap, he's got a great voice too,
1: mm-hmm.
0: and hellacious on the guitar.
1: He can really pick that thing.
0: God,
1: usually dang. When people come and play in studio, they strum along. You know, you've heard acoustic. They'll strum along and sing, but no, James is out there just picking.
0: Yeah, and you could tell that he'd done radio before because he kept picking up the guitar, mm-hmm. and playing it into the microphone.
1: Yeah.
0: I was like, you don't have to do that, but okay, it sounds great.
1: Yeah.
0: But yeah, they were absolutely badass. If you get a chance, it's Kayla Jane, music.com, KaylaJane. Check her out. She is a fireball, and man, she can sing.
1: Yeah. And you missed the show. You can always catch it on YouTube.
0: Yes. Yeah. Drinking Texas TV. Drinking Texas TV, mm-hmm. on YouTube. Yeah. Go check it out.
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That's Ty Stelk. Would have been it right here on Drinking Texas Nights. Hey, stick around. Mike is going to tell us what happened this day in history right after George Straits. You look so good in love.

Darling, I've wasted a lot of years not seeing the real you. But tonight your beauty is shining through. And I never took the time to let you know. So before he takes you away, please let me say.

0: That is George Strait. And I loved your intro to that one, but you used your radio voice. you should try that You Look So Good in Love in the sexy voice. Oh,
1: that's George Strait. You look so good in love.
0: See, that's what I'm saying. That's what I needed to hear. Now I can go into my weekend.
1: There you go. Just keep playing that for Joanne on your trip.
0: You know, whatever works.
1: Hey, Mike, what happened this day in history?
0: All right, well, I've got a few here. Let's go all the way back to 1959. If you have an American flag that's older than that, get rid of it. Doesn't have enough stars.
1: Ooh.
0: On this date, 59, President Eisenhower, Dwight D. Eisenhower, signed a proclamation admitting Hawaii, native spelling Hawaii.
1: Yeah.
0: Into the Union as the 50th state.
1: Here's to Hawaii.
0: Yeah. He also issued an order for the American flag to feature 50 stars. So, yeah, those older ones, they're collector's items now.
1: Nice. I wish I had one.
0: Yeah, no kidding. On this date, 1961, and this will give you a giggle, Patsy Cline recorded her version of the Willie Nelson song, Crazy, during sessions at Bradley Film and Recording Studios in Nashville. Patsy's husband had heard the song on a jukebox and thought, this would be perfect for you. And she didn't like it.
1: Really?
0: She absolutely didn't like it. But, okay, I say she didn't like it. She says she hated it. Hated it. Because Nelson's demo spoke the lyrics instead of sang them. And he was so off the beat, it just distracted her from listening to it at all.
1: Oh, nice.
0: They recorded it, and she still wasn't happy.
1: Yeah.
0: Because the record company made her use the Jordanaires as a backup band.
1: And that's right.
0: She didn't want any men on her, yeah, on her vocal.
1: Oh, my gosh.
0: So, you know, artists, you got your vision, you got your standards. But sometimes producers just make hits.
1: Right.
0: Just saying. That's dangerous to say with as many artists as we know.
1: Exactly.
0: On this day, 1987, oh, another big day for you here, the film Dirty Dancing is released. That's the day you found out.
1: You don't put baby in the corner.
0: Exactly.
1: Yeah.
0: I think you've lived your life by that.
1: Exactly. Yes. Yes, I have.
0: Soundtrack went to number one. Even Patrick Swayze had a hit on that album.
1: That's why we need to open a nursery with just round rooms.
0: Just oh, yeah, you could definitely put baby in that room.
1: Yep.
0: And then last one, see if you even remember this. On this date, way back in 2016, mm-hmm, so 10 years ago.
1: Okay.
0: Greenville, South Carolina, police were investigating reports of creepy clowns hanging around local apartment complexes trying to lure kids into the woods.
1: Yeah.
0: Do you ever see that?
1: No.
0: Oh, they were all over like...
1: Really?
0: TikTok or whatever.
1: Huh.
0: Yeah. I mean, real like scary killer clown looking, yeah, clowns. Like, you know, and this was not like, it didn't have anything to do with it or anything like that.
1: Huh.
0: It was just some pranksters, as far as we know.
1: Yeah.
0: Were trying to, you know.
1: Some no-gooders?
0: Yeah, some no-gooders. Just dressed as clowns or trying to get kids to go into the woods with them. I don't think any ever went, and there was a bunch of videos, and maybe that was the point. Maybe it was, I don't know who was taking these videos. Yeah. It might have been them themselves.
1: Maybe it's just a prank.
0: Yeah, but it was weird. It was, yeah, weird, and it was a thing for about a week.
1: That's if they had Candy, I might have gone.
0: Oh, yeah.
1: Yeah, have you seen Candy? She's gorgeous. That's Mike. I'm Chip. This is Drinking Texas Nights.
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0: As long as they stay out of her time slot. 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
0: Did you just say burp?
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0: It's Tanya Tucker with an absolute party version of the old Ed Bruce song, Texas When I Die. You know, she makes it sound so much fun.
1: Right.
0: It's God, it's been 50 years. That woman is still my crush. My first crush.
1: Oh, she's still fantastic.
0: I know, isn't she, though? Up next, Caleb Sutton. Howdy, ma'am.

0: That's Lainey Wilson, 4x4 by you, right here on Drinking Texas Nights. Hey, Mike, It is the last break of the last hour. You, my friend, owe me some birthdays.
1: All right. Well, it's actually a pretty big day for birthdays here. I'm going to go, let's go oldest to youngest. I'm going to start with the legend born this day, 1938. Wow, was that long ago? Kenny Rogers.
0: Oh, nice.
1: Yeah.
0: Of Kenny Rogers Roasters. That's what he's most famous for.
1: It is now. I mean, come on, man.
0: Yeah, he great singer, man. He owned the early 80s.
1: He really did.
0: Once the Gambler came out, Holy crap, he could do no wrong.
1: They call that the imperial period. If a singer has an imperial period, Usually comes after their biggest hit, and then they can do no wrong for a few years.
0: Yeah.
1: And, I mean, come on. He had, what, Six Pack? Was that a movie or a series?
0: It was a movie.
1: Well, okay.
0: Wipe the dew off my lily.
1: And he turned The Gambler into a movie. Yep. I mean, he wasn't even an actor, and he's doing all these movies.
0: He did a pretty good job at it, though.
1: Yeah, I'm telling you. He's not even a chicken guy. And
0: Kenny Rogers Roasters.
1: Did a pretty good job of that.
0: Kept Kramer up at night.
1: Born this day. 1956, still looks great. Kim Cattrall.
0: Yes, she does.
1: Uh-huh.
0: Oh, my goodness.
1: Most famous for Sex and the City. Mm-hmm. She's the slutty one.
0: She was also, if you're old like us, Porky's, she was the howler.
1: She was Lassie.
0: Lassie, yes.
1: Yes, in Porky's.
0: Why do they call her Lassie?
1: if you don't know what we're talking about, you can find those clips on YouTube.
0: Oh, yeah.
1: My favorite Kim Cattrall role, she was Gracie Law in Big Trouble in Little China.
0: Yes. Mm-hmm. Yes. Oh, if you haven't seen that movie, go watch it.
1: I know.
0: It's great.
1: Yeah. It's weird.
0: Yes.
1: But it's great. Let's see. Born this date, 1988. My new girlfriend, she doesn't know, Kacey Musgraves.
0: Oh, yes.
1: Yeah. Oh, man. She's a Texas girl.
0: Yep.
1: Oh, she just
0: came. Killing it lately, man.
1: Yeah, well, yeah, because she's got that new line of
0: songs.
1: Well, she's got the new album, but she's got a new line of like accessories that that have like a cowhide print on them.
0: Okay,
1: like purses and shoes and things like that. And she just came out with her own signature lube.
0: Excuse me.
1: Look it up.
0: Okay.
1: It comes in a nice little leather pouch.
0: Okay.
1: It's it's a takeoff on Dry Spell. It's called something
0: wet,
1: like
0: wet
1: like,
0: spell?
1: like drip back into it or something like that. Yeah. I don't know. It's funny. And then finally, born this date, all the way back in 2008.
0: Okay,
1: L. Townley.
0: Really?
1: It's Elle's birthday
0: today. Happy birthday, Elle. Holy crap. That's awesome.
1: I know.
0: Love that kid.
1: She is finally 18.
0: Her parents will let her drive now.
1: No, they won't.
0: No, they won't.
1: No,
0: they've seen her drive.
1: She plays a mean guitar, and she's got a wonderful voice, but no sense of direction.
0: No.
1: Yeah. I tell you, Elle has been hilarious. We've known Elle for maybe 4 years now.
0: 4 or 5, yeah.
1: But we've only gotten to know her in the last 4 months.
0: Yes, really well. Yeah, because she was on the show. Uh-huh. And
1: And that's funny, too, because I said she's finally 18, and it sounds kind of creepy, but that was the line she and her mom kept giving us, because she had wanted to be on the show as long as we've known her.
0: Right.
1: And so finally they go, yeah, well, we'd love you to come on. Well, she's not 18 yet. Like, doesn't have to be.
0: Yeah.
1: It doesn't have to be.
0: Well, that was kind of an us thing as well.
1: Yeah, I know. But
0: I know. She is officially the youngest person we've had on the show.
1: It's true.
0: Yeah. Hey, that's Mike. I'm Chip. This has been Drinking Texas Nights. Thank you for listening. If you're out and about, please be safe heading home. And as always,
1: stay Texalent, everybody.
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Front page obituary. He was a millionaire. He left his fortune to some guy he barely knew. 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
1: I was toting my pack along the dusty Winnemucca Road when along came a semi with a high-end canvas-covered load. 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

0: with joy. 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
2: Back a few months ago, I was headlining a great big nightclub. And he put me up a couple of days early. I came in a couple of days early, and they put me up at what they call the Star Suite. Now, here I am, headliner in one of the biggest nightclubs in the country, and I wake up at 8 o'clock in the morning in this Star Suite, all by myself. Yeah, that's what I said, aw. But I did what I've always done, man, to cheer myself up. I picked up my guitar, I sat down, I wrote me a little song. Now this is how it feels to be alone at the top of the hill, trying to figure out why.

One more time. What are we doing? 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

0: 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As real as the smack of a baseball hitting the glove of a small-town little leaguer. 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